0: Esta canción es del 2000, pero esta es una versión de Above and Beyond. Y es de Madonna.
1: For a boy to look like a girl is degrading. Because you think that being a girl is degrading. But secretly, I'd love to know what it's like, wouldn't you? What it feels like for a girl.
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Listen to the mariachi play at midnight. Are you with me? Are you with me?

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Anyway, we see them, we are bang pan another one. Boss up 4-5, Nanko 1, Remington. Anyway, this ball a turn him in a Killington.

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Bus up 4-5 Danko one Remington. Any boy, this ball at all, they mean a Killington. Bad man, you know we vibes can't do.

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Yo, listen, you hear that? Killers in the jungle. Killers in the jungle. Killers in the jungle. Yo, listen, you hear that? Killers in the jungle. Killers in the jungle. Killers in the jungle.

Listen, you hear that? Killers in the jungle. Killers in the jungle. Killers in the jungle. Yo, listen, you hear that? Killers in the jungle. Killers in the jungle.

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It just all comes together. It just all comes together.

0: I guess I fucking love it.
1: What's it?
0: I guess she fucking knows it. Sometimes.

0: 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You got to. You got to do what you got to do. You know what I mean?
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2: 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Happen.

club. Wednesday night, what a headache, but I went to the club. Thursday night, to the club. Friday night, didn't want to go. Then my friend Michelle called me on the phone, and so I went to the club. Saturday night, to the club. Sunday night,